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0: 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Yeah, we turning it up.
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Sometimes when I close my eyes, 6 months of torture you sold to some forbidden paradise. I loved you truly.

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1: 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Barely eat. Every bite just kept me glued to my seat. I worried.